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And I'm not really one of those dudes that does that voice. I just felt like clearing my throat.

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Alrighty then, good morning boys and girls, welcome to Interbeats Radio, me Steve-O, and guess who's back again. I was going to play that actually, but it's Slim Shady, guess who's back. Back in the hot seat again this morning after a well-needed holiday, and that was Iggy Pop and Wild Child, because that's exactly what I was last week. There is no evidence, by the way, all the evidence stayed exactly where it happened, okay, so no evidence available. Good morning to Carol up bright and early saying, morning Steve-O, welcome back, thank you Carol, good to have you on the breakfast show, listening straight away. What we got lined up for you this morning, back to some sort of normality for you guys, and we're going to have the traffic and weather on the 2020, and just before 7:30, Steve-O's three in a row guess the year, we'll be doing that at about 25 past something like that, 7 this morning. You can have a go, play along at home. Anything you want to tell me this morning, get on the WhatsApp number 07434 146 193. Get involved with the show, and you know what, it's so nice, you know, when you come back from holiday and it's nice to get back into some sort of normality, back into your normal routine, and you feel absolutely relaxed, you feel absolutely fantastic. I know, what a great holiday. I'm not going to talk about it too much, I promise you that. And do you know how I feel? I feel really good.

But of James Brown, I got you, I feel good. I certainly do, back in the hot seat. Good morning to Caroline this morning. Saying, good morning, Steve-O. It's lovely to have you back on The Breakfast Show. My mornings have not been the same for the last week. Caroline, good morning. It's only a week, wasn't too long. Back now. Right, this is a track called Looking for Love here on Interbeats Radio on The Breakfast Show with me, Steve-O. Good morning.

Looking for Love. It's Interbeats Radio. Good morning to KK. That's Kiosk Karen, of course. She dropped me a message yesterday saying, looking forward to tomorrow morning. This was yesterday. Looking forward to tomorrow morning. Get you back on normality resumes. Of course, it does. Exactly what we do here on Interbeats Radio. Carol's saying, can you say good morning to Disco Dave? He's struggling at the moment. Bless you, Disco Dave. Good morning to you. I hope you're feeling okay, mate. I know he's had a little operation, which he's struggling to get over at the moment. So Disco Dave, from me, Steve, and all the crew here at Interbeats Radio, hope you get better as soon as possible. WhatsApp 9 is open, 07434 146 193, if you'd like a mention with me, Steve-O. First back after a week's holiday in the gorgeous sunshine. It was absolutely lovely. Right, a great remix now. This is the Groove Generation featuring Leo Sayer.

is indeed. First visit of the morning. Let's see what's going on. The roads in around Bedford, there's absolutely nothing to tell you. I've checked all around the M1, the A1. Everything's absolutely clear this morning. Just picking up a little bit down south on the A1 and M1, but nothing to worry about. Roads are good. Weather today, we had some red sky earlier. Now, red sky in the morning. Shepherd's warning, I believe. We won't worry about that just yet, though. That'll be later on. Okay, today, cloudy start with some rain, patchy rain this morning, becoming heavier towards lunchtime. Turning a little bit gusty this afternoon, but the temperature today is mild for this time of year. 19 degrees we've got today, which is pretty good. I'm pleased with that. Let's keep it up there. Good morning to Danny Bernard this morning. He's saying, welcome back, Steve. I hope you had a lovely time away. I most certainly did. I want to go back. I do. I want to go back now. Get the plane for me. Someone get me a helicopter. Take me to the airport and let's go. Let's do it. All right, WhatsApp is open. If you want to shout out this morning, just say, morning, Steve-O, 07434 146193. Right, tune up for you next. It's a track by Ultranate. It's a new one I came across. Not a new track, an old track, but a new one for me that I came across while I was away on holiday, flicking through some music, having a bit of fun. It's by Ultranate, and it's called A New Kind of Medicine, which is what I've just had. A holiday, new medicine.

Ultranate, a new kind of medicine. Good morning to Nigel saying Monday should be illegal. I'm not sure about that, because, you know, you hit the floor running on a Monday, the week's just going to be good, you know? Turn it the other way around. Make it into a good Monday. Come on, Nigel. Feel it. Come on. Right, this is Latricia McNeil next with a track called Stranded. You listen to The Breakfast Show with me, Steve-O, on Interbeats Radio. After this, we're going to do Steve-O's three in a row. Guess the year.

Patricia McNeil. That track's called Stranded. It's Interbeats Radio with Steve-O on The Breakfast Show. Time check for you. I'm running a little bit behind, actually. 7:27.

simple as that. Play along at home, I just guessed the year. Three songs at number one. They made number one in the UK charts in this particular year. But what was the year? What's that mean if you want to get involved with the station here? Just for a bit of fun. Just make yourself feel good if you get it right. What year were these all number one?

Right, Steve-O's three in a row at 7:30-ish. There's some model craft work. Carol's having a guess on the WhatsApp line this morning. Karen's saying that it's electronic, so it's got to be early 80s. She's going to wait to hear the other ones before she has her guess this morning. That's good. That's what you do. And if you're home, just playing along at home, that's fine. Get that grey matter working on a Monday morning. Right, that's your first one. Here comes your second one. All made number one in this particular year. But what is the year?

Eddie Grant, I Don't Want to Dance. Now then, I've had a few messages in guessing the year. I've got three different years at the moment. Jeff's given me a guess. Caroline's given me a guess. Karen's had a go this morning. So's Carol this morning. I've got three different years. So I'm not even going to say if one of you's right yet or not. Maybe the last one will trigger the year for you, exactly. Now you're all thinking, aren't you? Now you're all thinking. Good morning to Lynn and Cordy in Norfolk this morning. Saying good morning, Steve. I hope you had a nice holiday. Glad you're back. Thank you, Lynn and Cordy in Norfolk. Glad to have you back on board the breakfast show as well. It's Monday morning. It's a little bit fresh here this morning. I don't know about what it is in Norfolk, but it's a little bit fresh around the edges. Right, here's number three.

That's Steve-O's three in a row to guess the year, all made number one in this particular year. We've got three different years this morning. Well, who should we start off with? Okay, whoever said 1978, that's Carol and Disco Dave. Incorrect this morning. Here you go. First time I'll be able to say that for you. Well, incorrect. No, not 1978. 1983. Jeff saying 1983. Caroline saying 83. Very close, but not correct. The only person to get it correct this morning on the WhatsApp line. And maybe you're at home and you've got it right. The year we were looking for this morning was... Well done, Kiosk Karen. 1982 was the year. She started off having a guess, and then she went 1982, and then she's holding. No, I'm sticking with 1982. Well, if you've got 1982 at home, well done. Give yourself a pat on the back.

It's the second visit of the morning. The roads in around Bedford starting to get busy already. It doesn't take long, you know. 20 minutes makes all the difference. If you always end up late for work, 20 minutes earlier, that's all you need to do. Box End in Kempston, very, very slow moving. Also Green End out towards, going out towards the A421, the bypass there. Slow moving there this morning. Preben Street is at a standstill this morning, very slow moving. A1 and M1 are both looking okay this morning. Just checking up the A6, not looking too bad northbound if you're heading up there this morning. Just normal way of traffic building up. I'm checking for accidents. There's nothing to report. No incidents either. Roadworks are looking fairly sparse in Bedford at the moment. So today's looking like a good day on the roads. The weather, a cloudy start with some light patchy rain this morning, getting a bit heavier towards lunchtime. We've got 19 degrees today, which is relatively warm for this time of the year. It's going to be a bit breezy later on this afternoon as we head through your Monday afternoon. There we go. You're up to date with the traffic and your weather. It's nice and simple, isn't it? Right, let's get some Barbara Tucker on now with an absolutely amazing call. This is called Everybody Dance.

Fats and Small, Turn Around. Now, just looking back to the three in a row, Guess the Year. Now, Karen was the only one that messaged in to get it correct. I'm sure loads of other people got it right at home, but Karen was the only one on the WhatsApp number to text in and get it correct. And she's saying the only reason she remembered it is because she was 10 years old at that time. In 1982. Okay. Well, here comes the Jacks. This is Red Alert.

0: Basement Jacks, Red Alert. Now, apparently the FM signal is down this morning. Now, I did know that, and I was, management said, can you let people know that the FM signal's down? Now, I've got a problem with that in my head. It makes me go, what? Hold on. If people listen on FM and it's not working, and you want me to tell them it's not working, how are they going to know it's not working? Because it's not working. Okay. Karen's just said, I think the app's not working either. I'm going to check that for you. If you're having trouble getting us at the moment, or you're in and out, just let me know what's going on, and I'll see if I can get it fixed for you here this morning while I'm setting up for Frenchie to take over at 9 o'clock.
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a little bit rocky. Brian Adams, Run to You here on Interbeats Radio. Breakfast show, Steve-O in the hot seat. Carol's just saying hello. Hello, Carol. Are you okay? We've done that already this morning, I think. I'm sure we have. Anyway, again, hello, Carol. Whatever you're doing this morning, drop me a message on the WhatsApp. Say morning, Steve-O. Great, we're into part two now. 3 minutes past eight on The Breakfast Show. French is on 9 till 12, maybe 1 o'clock. I'm not sure if he's doing 9 till 1 or just till 12 today. We'll find out when he comes on. Now, this time last week, so I was 2 hours in front, so it would have been 10 o'clock. I know exactly what I was doing this time last week. And in fact, I was in the sea. The sea temperature was 24 degrees. Yeah, it's just beautiful. The sun was out 25, 26 degrees, and I was having a great time. Do you know, if I could turn back time, I would do it exactly the same. I wish I could turn back time. Just like Cher now. It's Interbeats Radio. There's your link.

0: Kenny Loggins' Danger Zone. Now, I did think that when I was on the plane looking out the window. I was just imagining being in a fighter jet, and they're going pretty quick, don't they? They're a lot faster than what I was travelling. And now, Carol says, I know what you were doing this time last week, Steve-O. You were taking a selfie of yourself and showing us what was in the background. I know, it was just a selfie. That's all it was. It was nothing more than that. And you overread things, Carol. You've overread it. You're overlooking into it. It was a picture of me by the pool. There happened to be some people in the background. Yes, I admit. But it was a selfie of me by the pool on holiday. Talking of selfies.
1: I kept on seeing him look at me while he's with that other girl. Do you think he was just doing that to make me jealous? Because he was totally texting me all night last night, and I don't know if it's a booty call or not.

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What a creep. 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Yeah, the one next to the girl with no shoes on? That's so ratchet. That girl is such a fake model. She definitely bought all her Instagram followers. Who goes out on Mondays? Okay, let's go take some shots. Oh no. Ugh, I feel like I'm gonna throw up. Oh wait, never mind, I'm fine.

That's the last visit this morning of the traffic and weather. Right, roads in around Bedford. It's looking a bit sticky this morning, as it always is this time of the day. Okay, so the Great Ouse Way is very slow moving if you're heading up towards Paula Radcliffe Way. That's Clapham Road coming in toward Bedford. That's very, very slow moving there. Other side of the town, London Road, heading up towards the roundabout on Kingsway and Rope Walk. That's also at a standstill at the moment. Rest of the town's moving slowly. Average speed across the town at the moment is 12 miles an hour. Just a push bike would probably quicker, I think. It really would. Right, your weather today, cloudy start with some light rain this morning, getting a bit heavier towards lunchtime. Breezy and some brisk winds this afternoon, with highs of 19 degrees, which is relatively warm for this time of the year. There you go, you're right up to date. It's 20 past 8. It's Steve O's Breakfast Show. Jamiroquai up next with a great tune called Canned Heat. I wish we could have done that. I wish I could have canned some last week, because it's cold in the studio this morning. A little bit fresh in here.

Jamiroquai canned heat. Now, when is the right time? When is it appropriate to think about turning the heating on? So I tell you what, when I came in the studio this morning, it was freezing. It was. I was like, what's going on in here? Last time I came in here, it was warm. That was just over a week ago, and it's absolutely perishing this morning. It really was. And so when is it appropriate? Is it just when you think, oh, it's getting cold? Or do you do it, is it end of October? Or is it beginning of October? Maybe you've already got your heating on. Let me know. I'm never quite sure when it's all right to do it. Or does it matter? I don't know.

Massive good morning to Emma saying, good morning, Steve-O. Welcome back. Hello, Emma. Welcome aboard the breakfast show. You're a bit late this morning. I've been here an hour and a half already.

0: Steve-O, sorry for my lateness. I will be more punctual tomorrow. That's Emma. I should think so too. And you can't be late for the breakfast show. I'm not late, so you mustn't be, you know. I'm here on time every single morning. When I'm not on holiday. Now, this next song has been buzzing around in my head for the last week while I was away, and I'm not quite sure why, but it was always in there just tickling away. You know those, like an earworm song? I've got it in my head all last week. This is Cisco, and it's called The Thong Song.
1: Check

thong song. I say that's been buzzing around in my head all week, it really has. Maybe it was something to do with being on the beach, I don't know. Talking about being on the beach, this is OTB on the beach, York.

Just a smidgen of Kylie Minogue spinning around. Hey, talking about spinning around, if you're going to, it's a link, trust me, it's a link. This coming Saturday, if you're at Loose End and don't know what to do with yourself, Santa Pod is where it's all going on. It's all kicking off at Santa Pod this weekend. They've got the, you know, they slide cars around the track, spinning them around and all that, just like that trunk spinning around. And they do all that drifting and that. That's what's going on this weekend, this Saturday. Ron's takeover at Santa Pod. Interbeats have the main stage all day. We're going to be there all day. Great DJs, great presenters playing some great tunes for you right throughout the day. You can only get tickets online. And you have to get online to get the tickets. You can't get them from us. No. Get online. 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We'll be there. I'll be there. And we'll have a bit of fun as well. So I'm looking forward to that. That's this coming Saturday, the 17th.

Ronan Keating, life is a roller coaster. It most certainly is. You've got to get on it one end and you stay on it till the other end. That's as simple as that. Just treat life like a roller coaster. What a tune. Apparently, Carol has two classes this morning, then she's going to do some Christmas shopping with her winnings. Apparently, went to bingo yesterday and had a nice little win at bingo yesterday. Well done, Carol. Enjoy that. Have fun with that today. Definitely have fun. Emma's saying, Steve-O, I don't listen to the radio unless you're on. You mean you turned off last week when I wasn't here? You shouldn't have done that. It's still good music, still loads of stuff going on. And I hope nobody else did. I hope you're all locked in all the way through. All right, here comes some David Gray now with Babylon. Sinterbeast Radio with me, Steve, on The Breakfast Show. Bring you some tunes to kickstart your week. Monday morning. I've got 15 minutes, then French is up at 9 o'clock.

So massive good morning to Harry and all the crew that were at the party Saturday night. Yeah, Saturday night, what a night. I was gigging out at Brewpoint Saturday night. What a function, what a night. It turned into a really old school disco kind of thing, you know. We had some crazy things going on, like oops upside your head and all that. You know, the old school crazy dancing and that. And everybody got involved. It was absolutely great fun. So that was a Brewpoint Saturday night. Those of you that came along, fantastic. I loved it. Look at me. This track's by Sonic. It's called Sky. It really

a sunny and sky. Right, I'm well into the last 10 minutes now. Not a lot left for me to do this morning. A couple more tunes and I'm out of here. Frenchie's on his way to the studio. He'll be ready to bring you a great show, as always. 9 till 12. Could be one.

That's a bit of Texas sound in a smile. It's Into Beast Radio, the Steve-O. One more from me, then I'm out of here. Frenchie's on his way to the studio, ready to take over at 9 o'clock. What an awesome show he'll have lined up for you today. Don't forget, tomorrow morning it is Jukebox Tuesday. Where you, that's you, the listener, get the chance to choose a tune if you fancy one tomorrow. Jukebox Tuesday, 7 till 9 tomorrow morning. And then Frenchie continues the theme with Tuesday Choose One. No reason to go anywhere else, there really isn't.

one of those great tunes, doesn't he? Played enough. Right, so tomorrow, as I said, Jukebox Tuesday, 7 to 9, with me, Stevie, on The Breakfast Show. Frenchie takes over with Choose One, as Tuesday Choose One. He does that from 9 until 12. He'll be on his way to the studio right now, looking forward to his show. Absolutely amazing, as always. Taking you out with one more track from me. This is Jakarta and American Dream. Interbeats Radio, Stevie's Breakfast Show. It's great to be back in the hot seat. I must admit, I have missed you a little bit. Just a little bit. It's good to be back. See you tomorrow.

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0: Wakey, wakey, rise and shine. 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Get involved. Welcome back, Steve-O. He's back on the hot seat. The breakfast show. Into the late breakfast. Brekkie brunch.
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1: 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What do you feel?
0: 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Let's get motivated.
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It's Monday. Let's get motivated. Ron Carroll, T Marcus's. It's called Brighter Day. 12 minutes past 9.

I'm in limbo. You guys get around. Western Super Me. Up by Bristol. Oh boy. Where you going? Plymouth. Maybe Exeter. Right now, them sides there. The freedom of this music. That's far. Right now, you guys do the mileage. Of this song. What is it you do? Jumping up and jumping up and down. Rufus. Right now, it's your time. Come on. Monday motivation. With a new day comes new strengths.

want to say good morning to Chowdown, official sponsors of the Brekkie Brunch. Good morning, Raf. Good morning, Tracy. Push the feeling. Monday morning business. How you doing, Karen? How was your weekend? Good morning, Nigel. Adrian. Let's go. Nightcrawlers. Bill Marshall. On the remix. Time check. 19 minutes past 9.

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0: it always sets me up for a Monday morning.
1: Oh, bring
0: motivation. The Feel Good Show.
1: Around
0: Lolo. On the vocals.

Good morning. Good morning, Raf. 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We're bringing it back. 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

0: Good energy, Monday motivation. We're moving and grooving. 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
1: I did it all the time.
0: Out to the kiosk.
1: I'm going through the sun.
0: Out to Wayne K. Good morning, Wayne. SIG Roofing. How you doing, Danny?

0: Frenchie, can I have some breakfast now, please?
1: Go see Ruff and Tracy. You know what time it is. 9:33 for the breakfast, best breakfast in town. Ruff and Tracy. Chow down. They've got different kind of flavors over there. Speaking of different, it's differently. Good morning, Bertle. Are you still in?

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2: 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Fly out with a different bee. Now that one misses me. Man, I clean up Mr. Sheen. 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Just got away with murder. That's a win-win for me. That's a win-win for me.
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Time check, 9:39. If you want something you never had, you have to do something you've never done. It makes sense. If you want something you never had, you have to do something you've never done. Try it. See the results. Calvin Harris, Rag and Bone Man, Purple Disco. On the remix, you gotta feel like a giant. Believe you're a giant. Let's get motivated.

0: Quotes and memes don't motivate. Music will. The uplifting vibe. Motivational vibe on a Monday. You are feel like a giant. Take on the world. You got goals this week. You're a giant. Yes, you are. Kelvin Harris, Rag and Bone Man.
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0: Not only should you feel like a giant, you gotta feel like a champion.

pick a word and we just find some tracks with that same word, especially on a Monday Motivation, all right? I think last week, what did we do last week? We did love, all right? We played a bunch of tracks to do with love. But today, right, it's Monday Motivation. We did that last week as well. Love was Monday Motivation. We did love. But today, I think one key word that's very important, especially on a Monday Motivation kind of show, feel good Monday Motivation show, it's got to be the word believe. All right, I mean, if you break it down, the word believe is a verb that means to accept something as true, hold an opinion or have faith and confidence in a person, idea or higher power. All right, believe is the key word on today's Monday Motivation show. All right, because if you don't believe, I always say this, all right, it's something I learned many years ago, and it's still, you know what, that type of thing is always going to be around. If you don't believe in you, if you don't believe in yourself, how can I believe in you? All right, say you're trying to sell me something, but you're not too confident about your own product that you're trying to sell to me, right? If you're not too confident about your own product and you're trying to sell it to me, I'm going to pick up on that. Right, you don't believe in yourself. How am I supposed to believe in you if you don't believe in yourself? So the key word is believe. If you believe in yourself, all right, some people might not believe in you, but just believe in yourself, all right, and keep going, and you'll see the results down the line. Hashtag Monday Motivation. Let's talk more music. Ed Solo, Just Believe. This one goes out to all my junglists.

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2: 777's on the screen. Out to hear me. He's believing. That's the key word on a Monday Motivation. You gotta believe. Limbo saying yes, French. We do insulated ceilings and conservatories. What are you saying? We work for a company called Usable 365. Find us on TikTok. Big shout out to our Usables 365. I'm going to keep the vibes rolling. The bangers banging. The flavors flowing. Just believe. That's the key word. Believe. It's Monday. Just believe.

can. Just believe. 07-434-146-193. The Prem is back. I'm so gutted. Liverpool lost. Cheating City. No way was I a red card. 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

We're taking it back to the early noughties with this one. Can't Believe, Carl Thomas and Faith Evans. The key word is believe, and this one is called I Can't Believe. Into this one, called I Believed It. You better believe it.

VSN, Ty Dolla $ign, and Mac Miller. Keyword is believe. I want to say good morning to Basil. Shout out to all the welders over there. He's saying, Frenchman, fierce ruling diva, you believe in me. You gotta believe. Ten. Let's go. Good morning, Sam. At the Harper Center. How you doing, Sam? How was your weekend? For some people, FM is down. Download the app. It's free. Take us with you. Wherever you go, we go too.

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Why not believe in me? FM is down. 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Listen online. You got to believe in something. Good morning, Scott. Believe in me. Believe in something. Monday motivation.

0: Words of Lisa. Be careful how you're talking to yourself, because you're listening. I like that.
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1: All right, let's keep it moving. Out into this. It feels so good. Monday morning always feels good. Sonic taking it back with a new school remix. 16 minutes past 10. Monday motivation. Let's get motivated.

Monday morning business. Still loving this one, 110. 19 minutes past 10. If you want some breakfast, visit Ruff and Tracy. Go see them.

Making great food is what they do. Go treat yourself to some breakfast. Official sponsors of the Brekkie Brunch with a Frenchman. Bonjour. Good morning, Amanda. Want to say good morning to

and Grammar. If You Wait, Calibra Alternate on the remix. How's everybody feeling? It's Monday. Let's get it.

Still loving, it's 110. Big shout out to Michael Adam. 4 weeks to go. November 7th. Cooper Box Arena. Fighting live on Zuffa Boxing on Sky TV. Representing Bedford Town. Love that. Against Leon Hughes. Let's have it, Michael. Let's have it. Good luck. I know you're gonna do it.

I need you. No animation for me this weekend. I'm a big kid sometimes. I love a bit of animation. Not this weekend. I started binge watching. I say binge watching. Only 2 episodes. Netflix. It's called Below. When a mysterious sea creature terrorizes a remote town, a fisherman must fight to protect his family, his community, and his way of life. It's called Below. There's something in the water. Dun, dun, dun. All roads lead to Santa Pod this weekend.

Sons of Tracy Chapman. All roads lead to Santa Pod this weekend. Of course, it's going to be October the 17th. And it's Santa Pod is drag racing and all sorts. Interbeats are there amongst so many other things are happening. We're on the main stage. We're providing the music. I think Platinum's going to be there from 8. Right, it's between 8 in the morning and 8, it's 12 hours straight. All right, so as the day keeps going, Interbeats DJs at different times during that day are going to be doing their little sets here and there. All right, and there's so much more to come, trust me. Are you going to catch me? You know me, I pick up the mic, I host, that's what I love doing. I love hosting, so I'm going to do a little bit of hosting here and there, and there's going to be other hosts there as well. It's going to be a great day. If you haven't got your tickets online, make sure you do. Otherwise, you won't be coming in. You can't pay at the gate. No, you can't. But it's October the 17th. That's this Saturday coming. Not the week after. This Saturday that's coming, all right? Okay, match day 6 of 38 games. What's going on? Arsenal 2, Leeds United 1. Aston Villa 2, Brentford 2. Ipswich Town 2. Fulham 1. Chelsea are on fire right now. Chelsea, Alonso's got Chelsea. They're doing bits. In a lot of the games this season, they've scored 2 goals within the first 5 minutes. I mean, it's crazy. Absolutely crazy. Chelsea 5, Bournemouth 1. Sunderland 0, Brighton 2. Man United 1, Spurs 1. Man United, you must be gutted. You must be absolutely gutted. You were so close to 3 points, all right? And now, what happened there? What happened there? But it was a draw. Fair result, I guess. Man United 1, Spurs 1. Crystal Palace 3, Nottingham Forest 1. Hull City 2, Everton 2. Liverpool 0, Man City 3. I still feel like we got robbed. As you know, I'm a diehard Liverpool fan. And me and my son, we thought we started the game great, right? We was on top of them. We were playing well. I felt like the ref gave a lot of decisions against us. In fact, it felt like the ref had their back. Ref, what's going on? What's going on with those decisions? The first yellow card for Gravenberch, was it really a yellow? The second one, yes, it was a foul, but was it really a yellow to make it a red and send off in a game like that? Come on. That absolutely changed the game. Ah, well, it's done now. Liverpool 0, Man City 3. Monday night football, Coventry take on Newcastle. That's 8 p.m. kickoff. Okay, less of that and more of this. Monday Motivation, let the music motivate.

Sounds of Dennis Ferrer. Such a classic. Gonna let this one play. What's going on? Ronnie T on the Drive Time Show. 4 till 6. Good morning, Michael. Out to the man from East. Good morning, good morning. Two Sugars. How you doing?

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Good morning, Frank. How you doing? Good morning, Linooch. Locked in at work. Half a woman. DJ Maporisa.

Ahora into this. Let's get tribal. Let's get tribal. Wakey, wakey, rise and shine. Sons of Caesar. Isaga. 6 a.m. Out to the nephew. Good morning, Matisse.

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Interbeats Radio. Three minutes past 11. If everyone moving forward together, then success takes care of itself. Words of Abraham Lincoln. If everyone is moving forward together, then success takes care of itself.

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1: Want to say good morning to Shane. How you doing, Shane? 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Morning Star. Sounds of BC. The home of good music. Big shout out to Scott. Luton Airport. EasyJet. Ryanair.

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1: 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How you doing?

0: Good morning, Danny. Oh boy, oh boy. That needs to come out here. I like some air in the studio. Got the top window open. The biggest bee just came in. It flew straight back out. Thank God for that. How you feeling? 07-434-146-193. Good morning to Danny Bernard. How you doing, SIG? How's your weekend? 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They say men and women, of course, don't kiss and tell. So many do kiss and tell.
1: Talk, talk.
0: Not AJ Tracy.

We don't kiss and tell. 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Do not do it. Don't kiss and tell. Keeping it moving. Into Beats Radio. 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

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Nice and easy. Easy and nice. 29 minutes past 11. I'm a mutt. It's Leon Thomas. I remember I used to do R&B Mondays on the drive time. Right now it's Breaky

son's Leon Thomas, 1131. I'm a dog, I'm a mutt. The feel good show, feel good music.

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Just go to the App Store, type in Interbeats, IN numeric number 2 beats, all right? It's all one word, Into Beats, all right? The app is free. Where you go, we go. You go out the country, guess what? We're coming with you. We're still sincere. MJ Cole. 11:34. It's the 12th of October, 2026. Such a vibe. Still sincere.

home of good music. Good morning, Buzz. Good morning, Burns. TJS Carpentry. That's my brother, Burns. Top guy's been supporting from way back in the days. Got nothing but love and respect for Burns. Shouts out to him, his missus, and the whole family.

0: Frenchie, can I have some breakfast now, please?
1: What would you like? I keep telling you, young man, go and see Ruff and Tracy. They'll hook you up, man. They've got a bit of this and that. I don't know, Ruff and Tracy, do you guys do cereal as well? All right, the young man wants to know, does Ruff and Tracy do cereal? All right, if he brings his Frosties, all right, can he sit down and have a put a little bit of milk and have his cereal? Young man, they don't do cereal, man. Stop it. Listen, they do everything else. Breakfast, lunch. Go check them out. 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Let me tell you something. The craziest thing that I saw this weekend. I thought it was a film or something. Then I realized I was watching the news. I saw a man climbing in. Right, this is up north. He climbed into the tiger's thing. He was at a zoo. Alright. He climbed into the tiger's home. Right? The tiger looked at him like, what are you doing here? Mate, he laid down as if he was just gonna kick back and relax with the tiger. You know what? I shouldn't even make a joke out of it. I feel like mental health is real. It's real, real, real. Because you've got to be suffering with something mentally, yeah, for you to think it's okay to climb over the fence and get into the tiger's house, all right? The tiger wasn't having a bar of it. The tiger was not having a bar of it. I'm sure you guys saw that as well, because I saw that. It was horrific, man. It was horrific. The news wouldn't even show the whole thing, all right? So I ended up seeing it on social media. Social media's got no chill. It shows absolutely everything. I felt sorry for the guy. I felt absolutely sorry for him, because that tiger was not... Why would you do that? I just don't get it. Why would you do that? You know, like, what's his name? Steve Irwin. Right, I used to think he was nuts as it was. All right, I rate him. Yeah, I rate him highly for what he does and what he brought to the table when it comes to the animal kingdom in Australia. But I couldn't do what he does. I would freak out. All right, this guy, he was calling all kind of wild animals. He was giving them names. This is Roger. All right, Rog. All right, Rog. He's calling the shark Roger. Like, Roger and him are good mates from back in the school days. Roger is not your friend from the school days, Irwin. Cut that out. All right, but he was doing it. He was absolutely doing it. So matey jumped over, and he looked like he just wanted to kick back and relax in the tiger's enclosure, in the tiger's home. All right, in the tiger's, that's a tiger's home. It didn't end well for him. It did not end well for him. Listen, it's real out here. It's definitely real out here. If anybody's, you need to speak to somebody, because there's certain things, right? Certain things they should just not be done. He did it, and it did not end well for him. I didn't like seeing that. I did not like seeing that at all. That's why me and animals, I love people, but me and animals, ooh, if I come to your house and you got a big dog, listen, I'm not coming in till the big dog is in the garden or in the other room. And if you decide to go to the toilet, don't leave me in the room for the dog to just come in and figure out who I am. No, I'm not doing it. If I'm coming, put the big dog out. We're moving and grooving. 11:43. Move your body. Platinum Lee. 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He's got a single.

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0: That's the boss man, Platinum. We keep it moving. Dazza, how you doing?
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0: Yeah, we keep it moving. ...11:47, I'm here till 1. Moving and grooving, move your body. ...2026 music, let's take it back 10 years. Let's take it back 10 years, Sons of Kano and Banger. It's called Choose One. Oh, is Kano in this? Choose One. Good morning, Carol. How you doing? 11:48. Let's go.

You need to choose one. Out into this. DJ Fresh and Sigma. 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Jacob on the remix. 2013. 13 years already. Our time flies. Time waits for no man. We'll keep the flavors flowing. Let's go.

0: 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Yeah.
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1: This is Midday Madness.

It's Interbeats Radio. It's up from Medusa, Basilda, Craig Knight on the remix. It's French's House. And to the top of the hour, 12 to 1, it's all about the house. Shoes off at the door, I got allergies. No dust in the house. Good afternoon. Let's go.

In the mix, it's French's house until the top of the hour. Big shout out to Graham. They just finished in Western Supermere. Now on the way to Coventry, vibing to French's house.

Heavy on the bass line. Heavy on the bass. Sons of Professor. It's called Baby. 9 minutes past midday. Elimbo, how was your weekend? Any more date nights? Graham, how was your weekend? Crank the volume. Disturb the peace. Yo. Global house music. The bangers come from everywhere. We love it. St. Michael's Road. How you doing, Jay? Good afternoon. He's vibing. Baby. That's the vibe. Yeah.

I didn't have no breakfast. Not this morning. I didn't feel for no breakfast. But right now, 13 minutes past midday, I'm getting hungry. I'm getting peckish. Out to Graham. It says all good, mate. Getting the car ready for Santa Pod. Are you drifting as well, Graham? I'm there with the rest of the guys. It's gonna be a great day. Big shout out to Lee. He's gonna be there from 8. 12 hour day. It's gonna be one of those.

This thing of ours, house music, 07-434-146-193, French's House. Deep house music, good afternoon. Lunchtime, 19 minutes past midday. It's Monday the 12th, October 2026.

Big shout out to Nikki Hussein. How you doing, Nikki? She's traumatized right now. She was at the zoo when the man climbed in into the tiger's enclosure. She's seen it all happen. That must have been horrific. Sorry you had to see that.

That's how we doing it. Sounds of Mr. V. How you doing, Mrs. V? Good afternoon. Out to Nicola. House music.

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Good afternoon, Prophecy.

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What you having? I got leftovers. I got Sunday dinner. Leftover from yesterday. Sometimes, you know, it tastes better the next day. I'm peckish. 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I know you peckish too. 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

That's how we doing it. 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Just how we like it. Mikasa su casa. Sons of Yusuf. This one's called Beg. Hot since 82. On the remix. How you doing, Matt? How you doing, George?

every Monday, Mr. Ronnie T. I know he's gonna be tired. He's making regular trips to Manchester, only to see United lose. Ronnie, stop doing it. Petrol prices are high. Don't do it to yourself. Just some banter. Shouts out to Ronnie T. 426 on the drive time. Bumper to bumper. Always a great show. Alessandro, how you doing, my brother? How you doing, Charlene? Lunchtime business. Yusuf.

0: dad?
1: You know how it goes, 9 till 5. 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
0: Mum's at Frenchie's house.
1: Mum's at Frenchie's house? She better not be shaking a leg.
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0: Sounds of our boy, Deep House. Just how we like it. Monday. Article Keith.
1: Okay, I'm pacing.
0: How you doing, KK?

that from Western Supermere, Bristol Sides. How you doing, Bristol? How you doing, Gloucester? How you doing, Birmingham? Leicester City? How you doing? 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

0: tribal business. I swear. Professor, I'm gone.
1: Number 8.
0: See you later, Limbo. Ruff and Tracy.
1: Come here, sit down.
0: See you guys tomorrow.

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Ronnie T.

Good afternoon, this is Ronnie T here on Interbeats Radio. Welcome to the Drive Time Groove. And as you know, we promise boogie to boogie, boogie to boogie, boogie to boogie. You see? Totally unrehearsed show, you see?

Just as I like to do. I like to do that every Monday. Keep it nice and funky and upbeat for you. I like to variate the rhythms that you're driving home to. I take it it's way past picking up the kids from school. So you're driving home from work. If you're lucky enough to get out nice and early, you're listening to Interbeats Radio. This is Ronnie T on Drive Time.

0: to Ronnie T. Let me say that again. Ronnie T. Taking the world by storm. And I gotta say, big up, Ronnie T. And it's a play that again, Ronnie T. Play it again. Play it again.
1: All right. I played this tune last night on the show, the Nighttime Groove. And what a remix and what a reaction we got from this. This is Sade. It's a 2025 remix, yeah? And hold tight, watch what happens.

0: absolute excellent remix. Remixed in 2025, the sounds of Tupac and Sade, of course. Wow.
1: What's going on? Tune in and join Ronnie T. New Monday show, 4 till 6. The Drive.

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Live on TikTok. Everything you do to me, baby. And if you're on the app listening to us on Interbeats, live on air. From what I understand, the FM is down at the moment, 106.5, you can try it. But if you're on the app, you can reach us anywhere.

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Is that aerial still working? 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
0: Take it with ya. You can take it to you with you in the bathroom, toilet, kitchen, anywhere.

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Who's that playing?" Ronnie T on Interbeats Radio. This is the Drive Time Show, the Drive Time Groove. Okay, people, I took a risk. I took a risk with this track. What did you think? Did you like that track? I'm going to tell you something about that track in a minute.

In fact, I can't wait. I've got to tell you now, that track is AI. It's not produced by myself, no one I know, but what a track, eh? I'm not sure where you stand. Where do you stand on AI tracks?

So come on, let's have this out. AI tracks. Have you heard one that is so good? So good that you'd play it out, okay? That you'd share it with all your friends? Message me in on TikTok and on Facebook Live, okay? Let me know. Give me the name of that track. One that can beat at least the one I just played. I want your love in Curtis Hairston. Can anything touch that? Right, so over the weekend, I was looking through my records and I discovered I had an album I never thought I had. So I'm going to play this one for you. This is The Sounds of Dayton. This is one or two tracks from Dayton. You can't touch tracks like this. And if you disagree, message me, name one. Name me an AI track that's better than this.

First of two tracks by Dayton. Totally underestimated album of the 80s. I've truly got to give credit to those of you that listened last night. We had the show. It was the Night Groove show, and I was on from 10 till midnight. And you're back on again this afternoon. I really like you people. I do. Even you, Carol.

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Yeah. 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I remember Cohen back at Plaza, back in the 90s. He danced his way to winning a dancing competition. He was slick.

So that's the tunes and the vibes of the 80s. I'm going to come on to, remember the original New Jack Swing? Round about this time, there was a movie that this next track was on. It's the soundtrack. I cannot remember the movie or the soundtrack, but I, for the life of me, this was a track that was on there. This is the sounds of Donald Jones, the 90s sounds, 80s versus 90s. What do you reckon?

0: are following me.
1: Keep on loving you.
0: How you can be up for the Night Groove show 10 till midnight, and then you're up for the afternoon show as well. I'm privileged, I am. How you doing, Jeremy?

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It's rush hour traffic right now. If you're in it, I hope you're listening to the tunes and it's making your journey that much easier. So here's another one, another R&B track. It was on this movie, yeah? For the life of me, I cannot remember what movie. But this is the sounds of Case, Should Have Known Better.

right now. And I'm telling you, it's times like this we want to keep warm, you know. So this is a special one for all of you. Shouts to you if you're in the Harper Centre. How you doing? What do you think of the show so far? I've been in the Harper Centre while Frenchie, the saviour of Intereats Radio, has been playing. It sounds good. It makes you buy more stuff while you're in there.

I bet by now everyone's turned their heating on. Whether you're in traffic or you're at home, you've turned the heating on full right now, yeah? Ditch the jumpers. Got big wrap on, keeping warm, yeah? Not like it was just recently, summer it was. We were in summer, middle of it.

So I'm still expecting that Indian weather, you know? One of them Indian summers, you know? That's what it is, isn't it? Indian summer. I'm still expecting it. Mind you, in comparison to how cold it can be, it can reach the minuses, you know? This is warm. This is good weather still. And if you've got to work out on the roofs, if you're out on the scaffolding, this is perfect weather for you, eh? Watch out for them roofers.

drag racing and drifting live. Can you imagine? There, it's Santa Pod just over by Wellingborough, isn't it? And to top it all, yeah, you've got the Interbeats DJs there live on stage as well. And it gets better because it starts at 8 o'clock and runs right into the night as well. What a day out, worth every single penny. Not to mention Ray Keith and Juice Man. How you doing, Justin? Love Justin. He's all right. Easy.

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If you're in the Harper Centre, doesn't matter. 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That's right, we're for real, you know.

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This is what Drive Time is all about, to keep you moving. Complimenting your excellent driving, of course. That's because I'm off the road. I'm in the studio. So you're all safe driving.

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1: Hey fellas, I'm talking to you, you and you too. Do you guys know who I'm talking to? Those of you who go out and stay out all night and have the next day. Expect us to be home when you get there. But let me tell you something, the sisters are not going for that no more. Cause we realize two things, that you aren't doing anything.

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Thanks for tuning in. Live on the app from Germany. What's the weather like there, Louis?

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As the sounds of Lynn Collins. Rare groove at its very best on Interbeats Radio. We like to mix it in and mix it up.

update on the weather in Germany. Okay, Germany. It's a little rainy out there. But I've been told on the app, tunes are hot. Thank you, Lee. Thank you.

excellent. This tune is so good, so good. Almost by accident, I was just gonna sing out loudly and I realized the microphone was up. Nobody deserves to hear my singing. For those that you know me very closely, it's true, isn't it? My singing is bad. You don't want that in your life.

there in this song. He says, "Here comes the sun." You know what though? It's time to book your holidays. Have you booked your holidays yet? Where are you going? I'm not waiting here for this, the freeze. What do they call it? The east from the beast, or the beast from the east. Nothing to do with our DJ on Interbeats Radio, man.

0: Tabita's getting bigger and better. We have so many plans in place. But if you don't already know, weekdays you need to tune in to The Breakfast Show and The Late Breakfast Show with Steve-O and Frenchie. Frenchie is the saviour of Interbeats Radio. He's a shy lad, really. He says to me, he goes, please don't say about that saviour thing, please. You know, they'll all look to me as if I am really the saviour. Frenchie is the saviour of Interbeats Radio. Don't be modest, my friend, don't be modest.
1: 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Changing for you.
0: Shouts out to you, Mayor. How you doing?

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That's this week's Saturday. Santapod.com, you can get your tickets. It's not too late now.

0: Ronnie T on the Drive Time Groove. Changes for you. Good evening, Elena. Welcome back. I like it when they come on the evening show and join us on the late night show on the Monday. Like it. Love all these listeners. So, I don't know whether I should be playing this artist. It's Queen Penn. Okay, I've got a story to tell you about her. I'm telling you.
1: I'm taking you back. Here's another one.

0: Remember Eric Williams? He's from Blackstreet. So I'll tell you, we booked Queen Penn for the massive event back in the day, 90s, late 90s it was, at Enigma it was. We promoted this event for weeks and weeks and weeks and weeks, and you know what happened in the end? I mean, still a good event and people turned out. They cancelled their flight. They did not fly from New York to England. And we were left high and dry explaining to people why she was not turning up. And that's why I've cut right through her track. I just wanted to explain that to her. I don't bear a grudge or anything like that. Queen Penn.
1: The gunshot means forward. You requested it.
0: She's lucky I played it.

Absolutely huge and massive from the sounds of the Dazz Band. That's how we do it on Into Beats Radio. The tracks keep coming. And in time, things get so much better. If you haven't already downloaded that app, you know you can carry the show around with you wherever you go. We have weekday shows. Are you here for me? Then on Saturday, we have the dance. Right through, from morning to night, you know. Bit of soul in the middle from True Sounds. And Sundays, it starts off, it says Reggae Sundays, we're calling it now. And later on in the evening, we have Phoenix and myself. Back to the night grooves. Sunday, that's me, I'm 10 till 12. If you can stay up and keep up with me, hey, right to the end, Into Beats, this is how we do it. Yeah. Bringing back memories for you.

So this next track's gonna be my last for this evening. Catch you all next week, Sunday, Saturday. Sunday. Sunday. Sunday, 10 till 12. Okay, catch you. This is the last one. I've never finished on a reggae track before, so here we go.

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Right, last two tunes on the bounce. That was called The Door by Kiko. This tune now is Symbolic. 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

This is called For a Better Tomorrow. I hope it's not as hot.

That was Hold the Light, 2026 part one. So I'm presuming there's another one coming from that. And that was by T-Bass and Kate Clark. Up now, we've got My Girl Hydrant Remix by Geotastic.

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1: 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And I'm not really one of those dudes that does that voice. 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
2: 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Who's this? Oh, you alright, Tel? Yeah, I think I might go up London today, you know? Might go and check the governor. Yeah. Do you know what? Enough talking on the dog and bone, I'll see you in a minute, yeah?

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spit, this shit's hilarious. 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